You know what? She said, what? I say, what? Oh, I'm not the marrying kind. You know what? She says, what? I say, what?

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